I like to think that I'm the kind of guy who'll always be the apple of your eye. 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

Well, people out there on the voice of the people and the voice of God, keep on listening to Blackout Radio Station with reggae culture, reggae prophecy, especially about Lee Scratch Perry and Matt Professor and Eddie Nova Shonium. Marcus Garvey said, man, that black star liner.

Oh, wait a minute. I'm so nasty. Yeah, let me work that, work that. Misdemeanor all in a bag, that's Burke, that's Burke. Showtime, open up the curtain. I'm a classy chick, y'all birds still chirping. Y'all birds still chirping. I got so much drill, you can see me surfing.

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We left before our children woke and returned as they slept. We

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We worked, we worked.

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Keep it locked. 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

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They pulled me inside myself. I was rearranged. I still looked the same, but I changed my explanations. Satisfied no one, and I know no more than

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Hi Dan, I just wrote this thing. 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So, when I smoke, I remember my mother smoking. There can't be healing until it's all broken. Break me. The windows are open, the beast has awoken. Break me. Remind me of my devotion. When I smoke, I remember my mother smoking. There can't be healing until it's all broken. Break me. The windows are open, the beast has awoken. Break me. Remind me of devotion. Find me apart from the world in an ocean that dances and curls its foul tides around focus. And aren't these the words that I hope for? Me in the notepad like all is right with the world. What's the world for? Give me a space to be void. Give me the memories back I destroyed. That girl from the past that laid the foundation stones. Let her come take me home now, I need her. When I smoke, I remember my mother smoking. There can't be healing until it's all broken. Break me, the beast has awoken. Break me, remind me of my devotion. Find me involved in the world. All these fast talkers are trying to take hold of the world. Thoughtless remarks and bold suppositions. I'm sick of their mission. Stop solving the world and start listening. The world in the palms of your children. No progeny needed for needless misogyny needling. My gentle demeanor. I'm neither your wife nor your sister. I'm deeper. I'm here. I'm a spear. I'm a shield. I'm the light in the field. I'm the vast promise revealed to be falsehood. The whole nation attacked by a notion that all we were built for is no good. Devotion, when nothing's secure, is devotion worth more? I'm the boat on the shore, I'm the notepad that nobody noticed before. I'm the back of your neck in the moment the whole world attacks. You want facts, I want things I can't have. Like I wanna go back, take the child who destroyed every inch of herself to be one of the boys. Give her bits of myself, give her strength, give her poise. My mother within me making nothing but noise. When I smoke, I remember my mother smoking. There can't be healing until it's all broken. Break me, the windows won't open. The beast has awoken. Break me, remind me of my devotion.

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Bathrooms are sacred space, if faith is under the left nipple. That's the king, no Martin Luther. You might have seen him riding on a green Martian scooter, clutching a Hewlett-Packard computer. 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At home on a cracked iPhone, alone and hairy, casting postmodernist abracadabra. It starts like this. 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I don't know. I thought they might have killed me, so I read the Hagakure on a very long drive from Chicago to here. Hold

0: monochrome, this monotone is great to the monotony. 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In its face? So we made a couple sticker packs and pretended we didn't hear when white fans said nigger fast. There's Pollo and this Menudo. I'm the newest fellow in this group though, and they're all feasting on my naivete. I guess it's picture day. I guess it's pizza day. If purity of heart is to will only one thing, then you have some explaining to do. I can rap like an Afghan. I can rap like my last name was Black Man. I can rap like the son of Mike Ladd. Let me take out a full page Vice ad that supposes it might ask if underground hip hop was just one tight fad. This is an all seeing eye patch, if I might add.
1: Got many styles, this time just trying to follow Milo. These days, most of the time, I'm chilling in the hollow. To see slacks. Back in high school, I wanted to be abstract, not like Q, but pretty cool. In my heart, was always more busy bees than multi. Lunchline headsets had me thinking yogurt backwards, plug in the Baptist fit. Lake Champlain is crystal clear, I owe it to myself to speak free. Kelly brought me green tea ice cream. I could never forget eating sushi on $10, feeling rich. That was 06. And I wrote a lot of mean shit. 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But that's just life, and life is strange. How do you change the way you change the way you feel? Rain to wash the window clear. Wipe away constellation atmosphere. 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
0: Go.
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Well, I got one. Well, I got one to sell a million.

are those who stand by to watch and to see what took place and to join in this. We ask you for your special blessings upon everyone. And now, Father, we give it all to you. We pray, God, for special dedication. We pray for special blessing. Nothing shall vandalize this tomb, oh God. It shall be protected and preserved by your mighty hand, oh God. Let nothing comes around to disturb the dead that lies here.